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5: This is Cole Air Home Base. What's it like up there, Jesse?
4: Amazing, sir. 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
6: 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Come in, Mr. Rubin, sir.
7: This is Cold Air Home Base. What's it like up there, Jesse?
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8: 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Come in, Mr. Rubin, sir.
9: This is Cole Air Home Base. What's it like up there, Jesse?
8: Amazing, sir. I'm so glad I came up with the idea of a Cole Air Balloon.
9: Well, I did tell you to get us noticed.
8: Oh, they noticed, sir. I'm throwing paper airplanes from up here. Everyone's waving.
9: Don't forget to wave back, Jesse. You're our ambassador of goodwill.
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9: If you say so.
8: 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And up we go.
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9: Read the manual.
8: Great idea, sir. 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
8: Here we go, sir. How to land.
9: What's it say?
8: Oh, no. I tore out the next page. Remember that paper airplane, sir?
9: Well, what goes up, Jesse?
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6: 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Come in, Mr. Rubin, sir.
7: This is Cold Air Home Base. What's it like up there, Jesse?
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2: 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Come in, Mr. Rubin, sir.
3: This is Cold Air Home Base. What's it like up there, Jesse?
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2: 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Everyone's waving.
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3: What's it say?
2: 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I tore out the next page. Remember that paper airplane, sir?
3: Well, what goes up, Jesse?
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6: 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Childhood cancers make up less than 1% of all cancers diagnosed each year. About 11,000 children in the U.S. under the age of 15 will be diagnosed with cancer in 2019. Many cancers in children are found early, but cancers in children can be hard to recognize right away because early symptoms are often like those caused by much more common illnesses or injuries. 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unexplained paleness and loss of energy, easy bruising, an ongoing pain in one area of the body, limping, unexplained fever or illness that doesn't go away, frequent headaches, often with vomiting, sudden eye or vision changes, sudden unexplained weight loss. Most of these symptoms are much more likely to be caused by something other than cancer, such as an injury or infection. Still, if your child has any of these symptoms, see a doctor so that the cause can be found and treated if needed. This community update has been brought to you by Entravision Communications.
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2: 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Come in, Mr. Rubin, sir.
3: This is Cole Air Home Base. What's it like up there, Jesse?
2: Amazing, sir. I'm so glad I came up with the idea of a Cole Air Balloon.
3: Well, I did tell you to get us noticed.
2: Oh, they noticed, sir. I'm throwing paper airplanes from up here. Everyone's waving.
3: Don't forget to wave back, Jesse. You're our ambassador of goodwill.
2: And since Cole Air specializes in keeping all the hot air out of your home, this balloon is the perfect symbol for keeping you cool.
3: If you say so.
2: 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Just hit this button. And up we go.
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3: Read the manual.
2: Great idea, sir. Let's see here. 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
2: Oh, no. 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
4: This is Cole Air Home Base. What's it like up there, Jesse?
3: Amazing, sir. 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
3: Here we go, sir. How to land.
4: What's it say?
3: Oh, no. I tore out the next page. Remember that paper airplane, sir?
4: Well, what goes up, Jesse?
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1: Just something about you. 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
2: Hot Air Balloon 1 to Cole Air Home Base. Come in, Mr. Rubin, sir.
3: This is Cole Air Home Base. What's it like up there, Jesse?
2: Amazing, sir. I'm so glad I came up with the idea of a Cole Air Balloon.
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2: 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Everyone's waving.
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2: 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How to land.
3: What's it say?
2: 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Remember that paper airplane, sir?
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6: 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Childhood cancers make up less than 1% of all cancers diagnosed each year. About 11,000 children in the U.S. under the age of 15 will be diagnosed with cancer in 2019. Many cancers in children are found early, but cancers in children can be hard to recognize right away because early symptoms are often like those caused by much more common illnesses or injuries. 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unexplained paleness and loss of energy, easy bruising, an ongoing pain in one area of the body, limping, unexplained fever or illness that doesn't go away, frequent headaches, often with vomiting, sudden eye or vision changes, sudden unexplained weight loss. Most of these symptoms are much more likely to be caused by something other than cancer, such as an injury or infection. Still, if your child has any of these symptoms, see a doctor so that the cause can be found and treated if needed. This community update has been brought to you by EntraVision Communications.
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0: 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So guess what? It's coming back to the Valley. 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

0: 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And when you're on the go and can't catch us at home, don't worry. 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
11: 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Come in, Mr. Rubin, sir.
12: 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What's it like up there, Jesse?
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12: Well, I did tell you to get us noticed.
11: 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Everyone's waving.
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12: If you say so.
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12: Read the manual.
11: Great idea, sir. 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
13: Call Cole Air because we can.
11: Here we go, sir. How to land.
12: What's it say?
11: Oh, no. I tore out the next page. Remember that paper airplane, sir?
12: Well, what goes up, Jesse?
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107.9 RGBFM, Freeway of Love. I'm heading towards the freeway. I'm out. I'm actually just leaving. I'm going to go for lunch. Let's go. It's lunchtime, y'all. That's it. That does it for me. I am out of here. Coming up is some more of your favorite songs, uninterrupted music during your recess lunch hour. Have a great one. Yes, mañana. Si os quiere. 107.9 RGBFM.

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13: 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It should be a vote that requires 2/3 vote before any property tax increase can ever be imposed on our fellow Texans. 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
12: Protecting homeowners, lowering property taxes. 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
4: 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I'm your host, Rene Garza Jr., bringing you the Sports Minute. In the MLB, the Houston Astros are on the road tonight as they head to the city of brotherly love, Philadelphia, to face off against the Phillies in a three-game series. Phillies versus Astros, Game 1, tonight. The Texas Rangers are on the road tonight as they travel to the Emerald City of Seattle to go up against the Mariners in a three-game series. Mariners versus Rangers, Game 1, tonight. On Fox this Friday, it's a Big 12 matchup with Fox College Football, Missouri versus Kansas. Then on Saturday, the college football excitement continues with Oklahoma versus Michigan, followed by Arizona versus BYU. And that wraps up your Sports Minute. I'm your host, Rene Garza Jr. for 107.9 RGVFM.
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3: 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In the MLB, the Houston Astros are on the road tonight as they head to the city of brotherly love, Philadelphia, to face off against the Phillies in a three-game series. Phillies versus Astros, game one tonight. The Texas Rangers are on the road tonight as they travel to the Emerald City of Seattle to go up against the Mariners in a three-game series. Mariners versus Rangers, game one tonight. On Fox this Friday, it's a Big 12 matchup with Fox College Football, Missouri versus Kansas. Then on Saturday, the college football excitement continues with Oklahoma versus Michigan, followed by Arizona versus BYU. And that wraps up your Sports Minute. I'm your host, Renee Garza Jr. for 107.9 RGVFM.
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1: Someone dies by suicide every 11 minutes in the United States, according to the CDC. 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
6: 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I'm your host, Rene Garza Jr., bringing you the Sports Minute. In the MLB, the Houston Astros are on the road tonight as they head to the city of brotherly love, Philadelphia, to face off against the Phillies in a three-game series. Phillies versus Astros, game one, tonight. The Texas Rangers are on the road tonight as they travel to the Emerald City of Seattle to go up against the Mariners in a three-game series. Mariners versus Rangers, game one, tonight. On Fox this Friday, it's a Big 12 matchup with Fox College Football, Missouri versus Kansas. Then on Saturday, the college football excitement continues with Oklahoma versus Michigan, followed by Arizona versus BYU. And that wraps up your Sports Minute. I'm your host, Rene Garza Jr. for 107.9 RGV FM.
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